train. 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With lovers and friends, I still can recall. Some are dead and some are living. In my life,

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Though I know I'll never lose affection for people and things that went before, I know I'll often stop and think about them in my life.

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What's it gonna be, boy? Yes or no? What's it gonna be, boy? Yes

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Yes, and how many years can some people exist before they're allowed to be free? Yes, and how many times can a man turn his head and pretend that he just doesn't

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Tell me how you feel. Tell me how it's like. Time is locked in a loop where a question shake. If you could tell her something, what would you say? We will never know. Is it true we see a light? Fear, anger, despair.